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1: Stop! 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That's one small step for man, one giant leap for mankind.
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